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We'll see you there.

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Daylight has gone away. Evening is nigh. 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Silvery moon is guiding my hand over the misty, dark, silent land. Autumn leaves tell us a story in song. Secrets they hide from us all winter long. Every new spring is joyous and gay. 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

0: Mario Richie Frey, we thank you. This one called Hockey Style Polkas. All right, this is next tonight, especially for Janice and Donna here with us. Also for Mr. Joe Waginski. Also for Greg. Here we go, one of their favorites, one called the Automobile Polka.
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We'll send this one out for you guys. 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

Time to get your polka on. It's the Sunday morning polka, polka, polka request show. That's the Brass Works in a Polish song called, Szewczba. Szewczba Polka on Grizzly Radios. Good morning, everyone. I'm Mark Grigorczyk. We're hoping to hear from you today with our polka request show. 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We're waiting for our other computer to decide to fire up. And once that is going, then we'll have a lot more options. Right now, though, it is a little bit going to be a little bit slimmer on the options, as we are dealing with just the one type of computer here in the studio. But that's all right. We still have plenty of songs to choose from. So you can still make those requests once again at grizzlyradios.com, the Grizzly Radios Facebook page, or the Grizzly Radios app. Either way, it just takes a couple minutes to make that request, and then you get to hear what you want to hear on the air. It's kind of fun. So I highly encourage you to do so. Boy, we had a great time last night at the Assumption of the Blessed Virgin Mary Parish in Midland. They had their little fall Polish parish dance thing going on there last night, and what a great time. They always do a great job there, so a big thank you to everyone that came out to that. We did see some polka people there. That one of those gigs where, they got like a dinner and everything, so it costs, you know, some money to get in there. It's worth it, I think, though. The food is great. Food is great, and people were great. So highly recommend that. If you're looking to go next year, hopefully they do it again next year, and maybe they'll get us back. But it was a great time, so big thank you to everyone that came out and made it happen. It was a really fun time. Don't forget, folks, the Big Polka Party fundraiser is going to be on Saturday, December 5th this year. That's always a great time, and we're really hoping to see a lot of our friends there trying to pack the house this year once again. Last year we did pretty good, actually. I don't remember the exact number of how many we had there. It was well over 200, obviously, but we're looking to really, really just pack the crap out of that place this year. So if you can make it, Saturday, December 5th at the Beaver Community Hall, keeping the funds here for this station so we can keep rolling with the polka music and classic country music, then we'd really appreciate you there. We'd really love to see you there. So let's get some music going before you tune out. We got Wally Dombrowski up next and a song called The Lucky Stop Waltz.

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Leonard Gomulka there in the Chicago Push, and one called Me and My Baby on grizzlyradios.com. Thanks for listening in, everyone. Our Sunday morning polka show is here, back, and happy to be here. And second week back now. 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Here till about 10 o'clock. Might be just a little bit early to leave, but nothing too crazy. Oh, a minute here. And yeah, you heard that promo, hopefully, before that song for our big old polka party fundraiser, Old Time Polka Dance, coming up at the Beaver Hall, Beaver Community Hall, Saturday, December 5th. That's going to be a really great time. And we'd love to see you there. Love to see you there. Bring your friends. Cheap, $5 to get in. $5 to get in. That's going to include your first alcoholic or non-alcoholic beverage. And then we also have Krijak's bringing dinner that night for a $10 donation. You can get a dinner there, or we just have them till they're sold out. And so we do not guarantee that you will get a dinner. But if you don't get a dinner, my brother Paul makes great popcorn. And yeah, after that, what do we got? Desserts from the Little Pastry Shop in Bay City are included with that dinner as well. And some raffles and whatnot. It's going to be a really great night. So feel free to come out Saturday, December 5th at the Beaver Community Hall. At least just come on in and get yourself that $5 admission ticket. Get a drink, one drink, or give your drink ticket to someone who really wants it. And it's going to be a really good time. We're going to go to the Brass Connection now, one called Eddie's Polka.

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0: Hey, right there we had the Tommy Reeder and his Polka Towners, Johnny Rise on the vocal. Johnny Rizak on the vocal in a song called Polka Dancing Pickles, one of my favorites. Me and my cousin used to sing that. So I'll send out to Noah if he's listening in today. We used to sing that in the truck on lunchtime at high school. We loved that Tommy Reeder album, Polka Dancing Pickles. Good morning, Tegan.
1: Good morning.
0: I can't believe it.
1: Here I am.
0: No, I can believe it.
1: Reunited again.
0: Yeah, I can't. I'm very happy to see you out here, Tegan. I hope that you're happy to be here.
1: Well, of course.
0: Tegan decided to join us in the studio. I know she's a busy woman, but thanks for being here, Tegan.
1: Yes.
0: I guess, what do you got going on today, bud?
1: I've got a recipe that I found for apple cider. They're apple cider donut snickerdoodles. It's a really long name and I gotta figure out a way to narrow it down, but I found a recipe for them and I made them for my work this week and everybody loved them, so I was like, I gotta double this batch and make more this weekend. So that's on the agenda today.
0: They were very good, Tegan. You did a good job with those. I will definitely concur there. They were very, very good.
1: Thank you
0: for sharing.
1: Part of it requires like an hour of boiling down apple cider and applesauce though, so it just takes a little bit of time.
0: Yeah.
1: And now that I'm doubling the batch, I think it's going to take a little bit longer.
0: Oh, yeah, it will. Yeah. Definitely. Mm-hmm. Definitely.
1: So that's something to consider. Maybe I shouldn't do that.
0: Well, we should just get one of those, electric stovetop things you plug into the wall, the individual ones, and bring it out here. And then I could put it out here, and you could be on here, and we can boil that right out here in the studio.
1: Aww.
0: Smell like apple cider in the studio.
1: That's cute.
0: Fall feeling. Now, it's not going to feel like fall today if you're in the mid-Michigan area.
1: Oh, no.
0: Well, I guess 72 is not bad, but tomorrow.
1: Yeah, it's warm.
0: Tomorrow, the high, as of right now, 81.
1: Isn't that crazy?
0: 81 on October 12th. Yeah, that is crazy, but I'm happy about it because I got a power washing job tomorrow.
1: Yeah, that's fair.
0: So that'll be good.
1: And it's still chilly in the overnight, you know?
0: Yeah,
1: like that's
0: yeah.
1: What makes it feel like fall. You get up in the morning, it's still cold.
0: Yep.
1: And for some reason, it just heats up.
0: It'll feel
1: big time.
0: It'll feel more like fall by the end of the week. Saturday's mm-hmm. high this week is 52 or something like that. So we'll see.
1: Yeah.
0: Where it gets.
1: This might be the last hurrah.
0: It may be the last hot hurrah.
1: Yes.
0: So they say. Very good. Yeah. Well, Tegan, we're just kind of here in the studio this morning, taking it easy, waiting for some requests to come in. We did get a couple here, so I got to play them. Let me get.
1: Oh, yeah, the Lions play today, too.
0: Oh, what time do they play, Tegan? Would you inform us here?
1: It's 4 something. Let me pull it up. I didn't come prepared.
0: Okay.
1: Lions game today.
0: While you're doing that, I'm looking up a song here.
1: They play it.
0: Oh, yeah.
1: Bird. 4:25 today, the Lions play the Cardinals.
0: Mm.
1: And I was just wondering what channel that's on so I know that I get it. Fox. Okay.
0: Fox.
1: So I think we're getting it locally on 66.
0: 66.
1: Which came in fine last week, by the way. I think it was 66 last
0: Good.
1: Week.
0: Good. Good. I went up there and moved the antenna the month ago. So.
1: Mark did the man's work.
0: went up to the roof, moved the antenna so we'd get the game.
1: Thank God.
0: Yeah, it runs in the family. My dad used to have my brother go out there and do that, I guess. So
1: yeah, we don't
0: now I do it.
1: We don't pay for cable.
0: No, not paying for that cable TV.
1: But you know what?
0: I'm going to pay for 12 different streaming services instead. That'll show them. No, we're only paying for like one or two streaming
1: yeah.
0: services.
1: Right. I think just two. And the thing is neither of them play football.
0: Neither of
1: so
0: them.
1: So when it comes down to it.
0: Peacock.
1: Well, Peacock's got it, but we already have
0: local
1: it locally.
0: Channel.
1: So when it comes down to it, like. Yeah, you still have to have one of the other subscriptions if it's a midweek, like Netflix.
0: Yeah.
1: I think they do a couple of the games a year.
0: That's crazy to
1: night.
0: Me.
1: And then there was another Amazon.
0: Oh, yeah. Yep,
1: it Amazon, makes me
0: yeah.
1: so mad.
0: Yeah.
1: And I'm sure a lot of the listeners can relate where it's like you have to have every single subscription service to be able to watch any of these big events that you think would just be on a local channel.
0: Right.
1: What the heck?
0: Yeah. Frustrating stuff, Tegan.
1: Yeah.
0: Frustrating stuff. Well, Teague, we're going to get back to the music now that
1: yes.
0: you're done ranting.
1: Now that I am done.
0: <I'm just>
1: Bye.
0: I'm just joking. Oh, Tegan Ferguson, ladies and gentlemen. Thank you for coming in here, Tegan.
1: Yeah.
0: If I had that album out, I'd say let's get a weather statement out of you. But I got it. You want to do a weather?
1: If you want me to, yeah.
0: Oh, yeah. Well, you might as well. I was talking about the weather earlier. So, actually, Tegan's not going to leave yet. You did not.
1: You were trying to push me out, but I'm still here.
0: You're dang right I tried to push you out here. We got Tegan with a weather forecast for you. Give us a second, Tegan. Get this music queued up for your background. It's been a while.
1: That's why I'm dirty.
0: Yeah.
1: Collecting dust. Right now, 50 degrees, reporting for our good friends at the MBS International Airport. Winds are calm. My dad's flying this morning, so I'm sure he's very content with the weather. Today, partly sunny, a high near 72. It's going to be a beautiful fall day. South winds, 3 to 7 miles per hour, so pretty calm. Tonight, we got some patchy fog in the overnight. Otherwise, partly cloudy, a low around 52 degrees, some light winds. Tomorrow's Columbus Day. Patchy fog before 9 a.m. Otherwise, partly sunny. A high near 81 degrees. As we said earlier, this might be our last hot hurrah, so enjoy it while it lasts. Monday night, we got some rain coming in. We got a cold front as well. Partly cloudy, a low around 62 degrees. That brings us some rain on Tuesday, but that's clearing out. Partly sunny for Tuesday. A high near 76 degrees. 52 on Tuesday night, and our temperatures are ranging in the 60s and the 50s for the rest of the week. A couple of rain chances scattered here and there, but small chances nonetheless.
0: Nice.
1: It's going to look like fall later this week.
0: That feels good to me, Tegan.
1: Yeah, it's fine at this point. You know, we're mid-October. I think we all expect it.
0: Yes.
1: But yeah. We're still enjoying this last little bit.
0: Right.
1: And the colors are getting beautiful around here, too.
0: They are, Tegan. We went up north to Gladwin yesterday.
1: And yeah.
0: Quite nice.
1: Yeah, just an hour north. So, you know, probably mid this week. Well, hopefully the rain and that's moving through later doesn't take them all down. But hopefully in the next week we'll be able to see them good here.
0: Yeah.
1: Although, you know, it's already changing here, but get to peak.
0: Yep. It'll be good to see some good colors.
1: Yeah. That's all.
0: Tegan, thank you very much.
1: You're welcome.
0: Tegan Ferguson, ladies and gentlemen, with the weather forecast. Tegan, we got a request here for, Chuck Edwards listening in today. Good morning, Chuck. Want to hear anything he says? Anything from Polka Joy? Now, I don't know what I exactly have, so we're going to try this one by Bob Zagazda and his Polka Joy and see if you like it. Try this up for size.

0: and polka with you.
1: All right, Steve Javitsky Band there in a song called The Polka Shoes. Want to put on them polka shoes, and we're going to send that song out to Dave and Helen today. Thank you for listening in, guys. And let me see here. I got the other one for you coming up. Dave and Helen wanted to hear that one. And before that, we had a song going out to Chuck Edwards today. And Polka Joy there. Thanks for listening in. Happy to have you here. Happy to have you here as always. And a big thank you to Tegan for stopping in this morning as well. Very nice to see Tegan. All right, let me see what I got up next, y'all. So I think my computer is working now. I think I can find everything I need here. That's very good. And with that, oh, I'm going to mistype, so I can't find anything. With that, let's see here. We had a request for this one from Dave and Helen. They want to hear Virgil Baker and the Just for Fun Band, and one called Village Inn Polka. Here you go, guys. Thank you for being here today.

Right there, the Village Inn Polka there, done by Virgil Baker and the Just for Fun Band, and we're going to send that song out to Dave and Helen this morning. Good morning, guys. Thanks for listening in, and we're looking forward to seeing you at that old-time polka dance fundraiser on December 5th. That's going to be a really good time. Hey, let's see what we got up next for y'all today. We're looking to hear from you. You can go to our request line, grizzlyradios.com, the Grizzly Radio's Facebook page, or the Grizzly Radio's app. Quite a few different ways to get your request in this morning, and we really appreciate you tuning in and being here with us and sending in those requests, because it makes the show a lot more fun for us here in the studio. So a big thank you. And I just remembered I forgot to put a notification out there, so I'm going to do that right now on the app, and let's see what it's going to say. Let's decide together. Let's say polka show on now, and then it's going to say tune in and send in your polka requests. Well, let's change the title here. Polka show. Well, let's do polka request show. Polka request show. Tune in and send your polka requests. Let's see if that goes out. Last time I did that, it seemed like it took a little while before the notification got out to the telephones. So, all right, that is it for there. I got that all going now. That works good. All right. And man, isn't it nice to be able to tune in here and tune out of like the news and stuff like that? You know, nothing against the news. I'm glad that we're informed people, but man, polka music really helps you just get away. I had a deal that I almost got yesterday at an estate sale, and I lost it. It was an old pedal steel, not pedals, it was a lap steel guitar, and I really wanted to buy it, and I put a bid in because I didn't want to pay full price, and came back to bite me. I didn't get it, but I thought it needed extensive work, so I didn't want to pay too much for it, and I lost out on that one, but there'll be another one, they always say, so we'll keep an eye out for some more goodies, musical goodies down the line. And let me see here, folks, let's get that polka band calendar out. Of course, the main thing you need to know about is let me see if I type that in right. The main dance you need to know about, really the only one, is the big old-time polka dance fundraiser at the Beaver Community Hall. It's on Saturday, December 5th, and that is with us here, Steve Javitsky and Friends Band. It's going to be a really good time, and cheap to get in. Yeah, very cheap drinks, probably not going to find a $2 beer anywhere else, and it's going to be a really good time. So we want to see you there. Food from Krizak's House, Little Pastry Shop is providing desserts. It's going to be a really nice time. Some great live polka music there at the Beaver Community Hall. You don't see too many polka bands out there anymore, so we like bringing them out and having a good time out there. If you're looking for polka music today, the Kowalski Brothers Polka Band is going to be at the Bus Stop Bar and Grill in Birch Run. So you can look up the Bus Stop Bar and Grill in Birch Run. It's right on Dixie Highway there in Birch Run. That's the Kowalski Brothers Polka Band playing there from 2 till 6 o'clock today. Going to be a really good time over there. Always a great time with the Kowalski Brothers. I was honored to be able to play with them at a birthday party the other day at Krizak's house, and we had a great time together. So, also, if you're in Wyandotte today, Wyandotte, Michigan, they got the New Generation Band playing at the PRCUA Hall. That is 1430 Oak Street in Wyandotte, Michigan, and that is the New Generation Band from 1 till 5 o'clock. Going to be a great time over there, so make sure you check them out. New Generation Band, a great group of guys, very nice, good people. 1 till 5 o'clock at the PRCUA Hall, and that's 1430 Oak Street in Wyandotte, Michigan. Going to be a good time today. We got some good dances going on, and I'm going to get, I'm going to see what else we got going on too. All right, folks, we're going to go now. Let's see what we got going on here. One minute. All right. Oh, and you can also see that old-time polka dance fundraiser on the PolkaUSA.com, providing our polka band calendar. So if you are looking for something to do, check out the PolkaUSA.com website. When you get there, you can click on polka dances at the top of the page, and it brings you up to a nice big old updated regularly schedule of polka dances near you, run by our good friend Doug. All right, guys, let's see what we got going on here now. Up next, here's a nice one. Here's some Stephanie, one called Hoosha Shoosha.

Dennis Batika's Good Times there, and a song called Easy Does It. That's the Easy Does It Polka on grizzlyradios.com. Good Sunday morning, everyone. I'm Mark Gregorczyk. Let your friends know that you're listening to grizzlyradios.com right now, and be here for this polka request show. And yeah, we'd really appreciate you tuning in here and sending us a request this morning. Sure do appreciate that. All righty. Hey, we got Gloria tuned in this morning. Gloria, it's always good to hear from you. Always good to see you. I am live time. Just send you back a message there. Hey, Gloria, thanks for tuning in, man. Oh, man, it's always good to hear from you. And I appreciate you being here. She says that she's going to be here for our December dance, or at least says she wants to send in a little donation for that dance. So I really do appreciate it and be a sponsor for that. We'll put you on our big sponsorship banner. And actually, Gloria, I'm really glad you said that, because I better give a little spiel about that. I haven't even talked about sponsorships for the event this morning yet. So if you'd like to be an event sponsor for the Grizzly Radio's Old Time Polka Dance fundraiser, it's been the same every year. This is our fourth year doing it. And every year what we've done is we say, hey, if you send in a donation of $100 or more, we'll put your name up on our sponsorship banner there. And we'll give you a little shout out on Facebook as well. Now, $100 is not the minimum donation you have to make to the station. You can donate whatever you want. But just to get up on the sponsorship banner, we'll put your name up there if you send in a $100 donation or more. And it really does help us out, folks, because this station's not free to run. And for the first, year's tour that we ran it, it was all just, we funded it ourselves. And I said, well, we're doing it because we love it. 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It's here thanks to you, the listener, for contributing and keeping the fees covered here, all the payments covered here at the station, so that we can afford to be here. So don't thank us for the polka music. Thank yourselves. Thank everyone that donated to the station. And we thank everyone who donated to the station, because we're thankful to be able to come out here, and we listen as well. You know, I mean, I listen to the station as well. So when I want to listen to polka music, I go to Grizzly Radios. When I want to listen to classic country, I come here as well. So a big thank you to the listeners for keeping this great service alive and well here for everyone to listen to, not just in mid-Michigan, but anywhere you have an internet connection across the world. So I know we have some listeners from all across the world tuning in. Today it looks like we got one or two in Germany as well. So Guten Morgen to all of our friends in Germany. Tell me if I botched that one. All right, we're going to go now, let's see here, to... Ah, yes, Gloria's listening in. Gloria, sorry, I almost forgot about your request already, but luckily I have it open here. She wanted her Jailbird done by, where is it? I have it here somewhere. There it is. Jailbird done by the Dynatones, and she said, or another one, but you know what? We're just going to play them both because we can. We're going to play Jailbird, and after this, we'll come up with another Dynatones song. Hope you enjoy, Gloria. I hope you're having a good Sunday.

Dorotka Polka there, done by the Dynatones. And we're going to send that song out, as well as the one before that, The Jailbird by the Dynatones there, to Gloria today. Gloria, thank you for listening in. We really appreciate you being here. It means a lot to us. We want to make sure that you feel right at home here at grizzlyradios.com, and know that you can send in those requests whenever you feel the need to hear a good polka. All right, folks, we are here till about 10 o'clock. Might be leaving just a little bit early so we can get ready for church in time, but we're going to be here playing those polka requests, so send them our way, grizzlyradios.com, the Grizzly Radios Facebook page, or through the Grizzly Radios app. The preferred ways, I would say, is through the website or the Facebook page. The app sometimes doesn't load like we'd like it to, so it can be hard to get those requests on the app sometimes, but they do work, so if you'd like to send a request that way, you can do so. And we got a request here from some listeners here. Obviously, they're listening, right? Mike and Diane Kotowski, and they're listening in, and they say they love the show. They listen from Baltimore, Maryland. So a big thank you to our friends Mike and Diane from Baltimore, Maryland, listening in today. We really appreciate you being here, and thank you for letting me know where you're listening from. That means a lot. I love hearing that because it does go to show that this service that we provide here doesn't just help out the Mid-Michigan community, but all across the U.S. So we really, really appreciate you being here. Mike and Diane, they wanted to hear Happy Louie and a song called One Day at a Time. I can't believe I found this one, but I did. And here you go, guys. Thanks again for being here.

Happy Louie and Julcia there and their polka band off the Awesome Polkas album, one called One Day at a Time. And we're going to send that song out to Mike and Diane Kotowski today. And they're listening in Baltimore, Maryland. Said they love the show. Big thank you to you guys for listening in today. We really appreciate that. And good to be back here in the studio. We have we took a little bit of a hiatus over the summer, but we're back now and loving every second of it here in the studio. It gives me something fun to do in the Sunday mornings. And just one of those deals where it was just a matter of time to get out here, you know, a matter of finding time to get out here. So we found it now, though. We found it. We caught her by the tail. We're going to get one on here for my sister Carol listening in today. And this one is done by Marion Lush off the I'll Build You a Home Waltz album. I think this is just a fun song that I like to play here. So we're going to play it for you, Carol. It's Oi, Oi, Oi.

Oi, oi, oi, oi, oi, right there, done by Marion Lush, right here on grizzlyradios.com. We're going to send that song out to Carol today. Thanks for listening in, Carol, right here in the mid-Michigan area, Beaver Township, Michigan. Oh, let's see here. Oh, speaking of Beaver Township, we're going to be there. We're going to be in Beaver Township for the big annual polka party fundraiser, the old time polka dance. We're going to be there Saturday, December 5th. Bring your friends, bring your kids, 18 and under, get in for free. I made a joke last night at a gig, well, ladies get in free too, but no, we're just doing 18 and under getting free. You come on over, it's $5 to get in at the door, there's no tickets in advance type of deal, you're just going right at the door, $5 to get in, that's going to include your first drink, and we got the Steve Javitsky and Friends Band there, playing music for you live, polka music all night long, so we're going to be from, well, not all night, 6 till 10 o'clock, so a great time. Krejak's dinner, little pastry shop desserts, some raffles going on there as well. It's going to be really, really fun, and we want to see everyone there. Otherwise, drinks are $2 for alcoholic beverages, $1 for a non-alcoholic beverage like pop or water. And this is a fundraiser, folks, so how many fundraisers can you go to where you get stuff that cheap? It's pretty cool, right? What was I going to say about that now, though? Now, don't expect the best alcohol. We are not getting top-shelf alcohol here, by the way, but it will do the trick. And I've seen plenty of people at the end of the nights in the past 3 years that we've done this and seen proof that it does do the trick. So, doesn't matter. Now, I don't know how you'll feel the next morning, but you'll feel great the night of. It's going to be a really good time. So December 5th, it's a Saturday. It's going to be at the Beaver Community Hall, 545 West Parish Road in Cuckolden, Michigan, 48631. And we've got the flyer on our website, the banner on our website. No, we don't. It's on our Facebook page. You got to go to Facebook to see the flyer. But it is there on the Facebook page. We'll get it up on the website, too. I got to remember to do that. I'll do it now that I'm talking about it. We have some paper banners. If you or someone you know wants to put up a flyer somewhere and you'd be willing to come out and pick it up, then feel free to shoot me a message and we can set up either I'll meet you somewhere or you can come over to my place and pick up one of them flyers. And you can hang it up where you feel is okay. A lot of people, we gave some away last night at the gig in Midland. People want to hang them up in their churches, you know, or local restaurants. And that helps us out a lot. This is our first year actually printing off physical banners and putting them out. Because, or flyers, you know, they can be, these are like 11 by 14 or something like that. They're not too big, you know, but they're decent size. First time this time around that we've had actual physical banners to hand out to people. So it's a nice way to do it, though. I would like to see as many people as we can get there in that hall that night on Saturday, December 5th. If you'd like to volunteer, I'm always looking for volunteers. There's really not a whole lot to do volunteering-wise. It's a lot of selling tickets and a lot of, for the first hour or two of the fundraiser, being behind the food area and just making sure the food is stocked up because it's self-serve. So if I can find some volunteers to help me out that night, I'd really, really appreciate it. Last year, Tia and I were kind of running around like chickens with our heads cut off. We had some great volunteers, hardworking volunteers last year. We could just use a couple more is all we need. So if you'd like to volunteer that night, let me know. Really, just like I said, ticket sales and making sure the self-service food area is stocked up is all it's going to be. We might be able to use one more bartender, but I think we have those covered. So it might just be really just, like I said, ticket sales and making sure food's all there. So yeah, let me know if you'd be interested in doing any of that. You don't really have to be too physically able to sell tickets. You know, you just kind of sit there and count money and sell tickets. So, and they're pretty cheap, so hopefully the bills are pretty small, and you don't have, if you're not good with math like I am, then it shouldn't be too intimidating. So reach out to me if you'd like to volunteer this year. We'd really appreciate it. My number is 989-392-1724. 989-392-1724. That number is also on the banner. So if you just missed that and you want to see the number, what my number is, it's on the Grizzly Radio's banner. So check it out and let me know if you'd be interested in volunteering. Also, we're looking for sponsors this year, as always. If you'd like to be a sponsor of this year's fundraiser, send in a donation of $100 and we'll put your name or your business's name up on our sponsorship banner. We'll give you a shout out on our Facebook page and we'll say a big thank you. Of course, we got to say a big thank you. So
That's something that you could do, and that's just helping us pay for the upfront costs. Like, we got to pay for the hall rental. You know, we got to pay for all the food up front. Or not up front. Donnie's really nice about that over at Krejak's. They've been really good to us this past few years. But we got to pay for it. You know, somehow we got to pay for all the drinks. We got to pay for everything before we get there. So, if you would like to sponsor this year's fundraiser by making a donation in advance of $100 and get up on our sponsorship banner, just let me know by going to the website grizzlyradios.com, sending us a message there, or call 989-392-1724. All right, folks, we're going to get back to some music here. I know you've been waiting a long time. You've been real patient, and I really do appreciate that. Let's get some music going now. Let's do, Mike Ditka passed away, right? Yeah. Oh, what a shame, eh? What a cool guy. Football player, football coach, and a movie star. He was on that Stripes movie, children's movie. But he passed away this past Friday, October 9th. And for any of you who don't know, he actually had a polka written about him. I bet you didn't know that. Lenny Gamulka and his Chicago Push wrote the Ditka Polka, and I'm going to play it for you right now in honor and remembrance of Mike Ditka.

All right, there we go. A salute to Iron Mike Ditka there, and passed away this past Friday. What a shame. Hey, what a great song, though. What a great song. Lenny Gamulka and his Chicago Push does such a great job. And a great little tribute there to Iron Mike. All right, we got a song now done by Lenny Gamulka and the Chicago Push in honor of our old-time polka dance fundraiser coming up on Saturday, December 5th. Here they are with an old-time polka dance.

Right there we had Lenny Gumbel, kind of Chicago Butch there, in a song called The Old Time Polka Dance. And we're going to play that one in honor of our Old Time Polka Dance fundraiser coming up Saturday, December 6th. And let's see what we got up next here. How about this one? I'd like to play this song. I hope it's a good one. No, see, it'll be a good one. And I also have another one. We'll do this song here done by Polka Family Band. It's called the Ballroom Polka Instrumental. I hope you like it.

0: All righty there. The Ballroom Polka done by Polka Family Band today. Thank you for listening in, everyone. It's our Polka Request Show, and we're looking forward to hearing from you today. 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Oh, no, the Grizzly Radios Facebook page, and let us know what you'd like to hear this morning. Get your polka requests on the air. All right, let me see here what we got up next here. Let me get some... Let me first... One minute. All right, I'm back. Sorry. All right, so let me see here. We had a request for Elroy this morning. Elroy, good morning, buddy. My godson.
1: He's my godson.
0: And let's see here. Oh, man, what's a good song for Elroy? I'd like to play a good Eddie B song. Man, they're all good. Oh, an album that I like. What is it called? Will it come up? Hey, it will. All right, we're going to play a song off the 21st anniversary album for Elroy today from Eddie B. I loved this album growing up. And, yeah, why not? This is a good album, so let's do something here off it. And then I'll probably get some Tommy Reeder music on here for you, too. He's a Beaver Boy, so we got to play some Tommy Reeder for Elroy. Let's get... Eddie Blazonczyk here, and we'll start off with one called, so many good songs here. Sorry, guys, I don't know which one to do. Let's do, this is fun. Knock, knock, guess who's here. Here you go. Going to Elroy.

Hey, right there, we had Raised on Polka Music, done by Tommy Reeder and the Polka Towners, and that Johnny Rizak singing the vocal there on that song. Very good job. Of course, legendary Johnny Rize singing that song. Hey, good morning to our good friend. And that song we're going to send out to Alroy as well. So a big hello to Alroy. Good morning, Alroy. And well, we're going to play this next song. We got a couple of requests here from Andrew, our good friend Andrew, from the back road here right on grizzlyradios.com, and helper for the Steve Jubitsky Band as well. keeping the Steve Jubitsky Band running when Steve couldn't make it to those past few gigs here. Big thank you, Andrew, for helping us out. And he wanted to hear a couple songs this morning, some good ones. Polka Country Musicians, Lovesick, the second version from Live and Jam 2, which I forgot they even did it on that one. And then I remembered, oh, yeah, they did. I was thinking of the Live and Jam 1 version. That's where I first heard it. I was like, oh, wow, that was good. And they did a great job on Live and Jam 2 as well. And you want to hear that version? We're also going to get some freeze-dried on here after this. So good morning, Andrew. Thank you for listening in.

Hey, right there, freeze-dried, a song called Volcano. Before that, Polka Country Musicians and Lovesick, and we're going to send those songs out to our good friend Andrew today listening in. Andrew, thank you for being here. I appreciate you listening in today and sending those requests. Always good to hear from you. And let me see if we got anything lined up here on the website really quick before I move on. Let me see what I got here. And you can send your requests in to our Facebook page, Grizzly Radio's on Facebook, the Grizzly Radio's website, grizzlyradios.com, or the Grizzly Radio's app. All three work just fine, so send in those requests today. We're going to do one done by the casinos here and one called the Springtime Polka.

That was the Trail Tones right there, and a song called the Great Goose Polka on grizzlyradios.com. Thank you all for listening in today, folks. I'm Mark Gregorczyk. We're going to be calling her a day here in the station. Got to get ready for church, but we really do appreciate you tuning in, and I hope you have a great rest of your Sunday and a great week ahead. We'll be back here next weekend, I hope. Let me triple check my calendar, make sure we'll be here. All right. Next Sunday. Yeah, I should be here for most of it. I'll probably be here in the earlier part of the day, and then might have to leave a little earlier. But it'll be all right. And once again, just appreciate you being here. Thank you so much. I hope you have a great rest of your Sunday. Don't forget to put that Saturday, December 5th on your calendar and your friends' calendars, and we'll see you over there at the Beaver Community Hall on that day. We're going to leave you off now with some Steve Jabitsky Band, one called the Popcorn Polka.

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This is all going to be held at the Beaver Community Hall, 545 West Parish Road, Kaukaulin, Michigan, 48631, on Saturday, December 5th, starting at 6 o'clock, the Old Time Polka Dance Fundraiser. We'll see you there.

right there is the fine sounds of the music by Kevin Altenberg and friends with Wenatel the Happy Widowers Polka here, opening us up here on this edition of Grizzly Rock and Polkas on this Saturday afternoon. Glad to be with you on this great Saturday afternoon. It's October the 10th. As we can keep the show going today, we have some new music from the Diner Brass as well, off a brand new recording we'll be playing in just a little bit as well. And right now I want to do something from I just had it in my library, and oh, it's right in front of my face. We're going to do something from the Toledo Polka Motion from Bel Air Days, Polka Days 2003 right now. We're going to do one from that recording, live recording right now. We're going to feature one with Jeff Malechko on the vocals. Here's a tune that he did with the band, with Toledo Polka Motion, with one entitled Paint the Town.

All right, gave us a little bit of Toledo Folk Emotion with one entitled Paint the Town Tonight. That was Jeff Malechko on the vocals as well from 2003 with the band, and a great tune. Randy, I want to do a tune for you from the Al Roberts High Flying Polkas recording, and right now I want to do one for you off that recording right now. Here's a nice obedic for you with one entitled The Square Dance Obedic.

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1: 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This is all going to be held at the Beaver Community Hall, 545 West Parish Road, Kaukaulin, Michigan, 48631, on Saturday, December 5th, starting at 6 o'clock, the old-time polka dance fundraiser. We'll see you there.

Right there was the fine sounds, Jimmy Kay and the All-Stars from 2018 at the USPA Convention in May of 2018 with Juanitello the Anjou's Polka. And I'm Chica Fortin, glad to be with you on this edition of Grizzly Rock and Polkas in this Saturday afternoon as we're right into the first hour here and having a lot of fun. Don't forget you can catch Mark and Tegan here tomorrow, 8 a.m. to 10 a.m. with the All Request Polka Show each and every Sunday morning. It's always a great time. And the fun time always, and always have. Mark has some great music always playing for you, and it's always a great time. Right now we got something brand new from the Dynabrass off that a brand new recording called Dynabrass 2026 Band on the Run recording, and we have the first two songs off that recording, and Joe sent me them. Today when I'm recording the show. And so here's a tune I want to do from that recording. I want to tell Mirror, Mirror.

There was brand new music from the Dynabrass off that brand new recording called The Band on the Run. A recording that was just released. Two of the first two songs were released, and Joe just sent me them. Joe Zaleski just sent them to me, and that one was entitled Mirror Mirror, and a great tune for you. And right now I want to do a tune. I don't know how many of you remember the days of the Chicago Bears with the coach Mike Ditka. Well, Mike Ditka just passed away, and we just learned the news that he passed away, and he was one of the Bears' greatest coaches in the Bears' time playing back in the day. And so we're going to do one from Lenny Gamoka's Chicago Push off his 26 hits CD featuring Mary Lou Cherniak. And I want to do a tune from that recording with Lenny Gamoka's Chicago Push. Here's one entitled Ditka Polka, and we'll do this one in memory of Mike Ditka.

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Side effects of listening to Grizzly Rockin' Polkas with Fort and Santa Jake may include uncontrollable tapping, spontaneous accordion solos in the shower, and your grandma's for that!

Alright, there's the Polka Country Musicians with To Have and To Hold, Waltz. And before that was a little bit of the Buckaroos Medley by Focus, and a great classic for you. And I'm Jigar Fortin, glad to be with you here on this edition of Grizzly Rock and Polkas this Saturday afternoon. 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Right now, here's a little bit of Pod Veronica Zosha, the Polka Towners, with one titled, The Tide is High.

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1: 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This is all going to be held at the Beaver Community Hall, 545 West Parish Road, Kaukauland, Michigan, 48631, on Saturday, December 5th, starting at 6 o'clock, the Old Time Polka Dance Fundraiser. We'll see you there.

Right, there's the fine sounds of the Polka family with one child. I love polka music. Kicking us off here on this second hour of the Grizzly Rockin' Polkas on this Saturday afternoon. Glad to be with you. I'm Chico Fortin, as we are having a lot of fun. And it is almost Halloween time, and so we almost forgot about that. So we will be playing a few Halloween tunes here and the rest of the show. And right now I want to kick one off with the late Bobby Boris Pickett and want to tell the Monster Mash.

the late Bobby Boris Pickett with one until the Monster Mash here on GrizzlyRadios.com. And as Halloween is approaching, we thought we would play that for you. And right now, I want to say hello to Sweetie Face and Larry Kubiak right now. And I will send this one out to you guys. And a little bit behind on some of the hellos today. I apologize. Doing my best, so just bear with me. But right now, I want to send this one out to them, Larry Kubiak and Sweetie Face. Also, Steve Jawitzki and Seth will send this one out to you guys as well. One entailed from Ray J. The Carousel's office, Seem Like Old Times Recording. One entailed Dan.

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It's polkas! It's Grizzly Rockin' Polkas with Fort and Santa Jake on grizzlyradios.com. 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

with you. It was a little bit of the peanut butter jelly polka with one for you from the Czech approved recording. And right now, want to remind you, you can catch Mark and Tegan here tomorrow from 8 a.m. to 10 a.m. with the Your Request Polka Show each and every Sunday morning right here on thegrizzlyradios.com. Right now, I want to do one from Chris and the Riverbend Dutchman off that brand, their brand new recording, Dutchman on Parade. This was released earlier this summer, and this is from that recording, one entitled The Red Raven.

0: 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The music never ends.
1: Grizzly Radios invites you to an old-time polka dance fundraiser on Saturday, December 5th, starting at 6, goes till 10 o'clock, featuring live music by Steve Javitsky and friends, dinner and desserts from Krizak's House Restaurant and Little Pastry Shop in Bay City. $5 admission at the door includes your first drink. 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This is all going to be held at the Beaver Community Hall, 545 West Parish Road, Caucasian, Michigan, 48631, on Saturday, December 5th, starting at 6 o'clock, the Old Time Polka Dance Fundraiser. We'll see you there.

All right, there was the fine sound of the Steve Chubisky Band from 2009 at the St. Stan's Polish Festival in Bay City, Michigan, with Wanatel and Honky Style Polkas. All right, now here's the tune, and we'll send this one out to Stanley Kowalski and for him and his company. All right, now here's a tune from that recording, Steve Burklaw's. And listen to your heart recording, Wanatel Life Without Paul.

Headling and Molly B right there with one of the Waltz of the Angels. Right now, I want to send this one out to Doug Lowell right now from Here's the Brass Connection. And want to tell the Devil and Jerry Darluck.

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But I come across this young boy squeezing the box.

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And Jerry said, "Devil, just come on back if you want to try again. 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

0: Right there was a little bit of The Devil and late Jerry Darlock with One Tell of the Cop by the Brass Connection for you. 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
1: Hello, everyone.

Foes, the Polka Riot Band, with oneself, Back to the Ballroom. Hey, you've been listening to Jacob Fortin with you here on this edition of Grizzly Rock and Polkas on this Saturday afternoon. We are going to cut out an hour early, but we'll be back with our regular time next weekend. Right now, I want to take you home with the Dinah Brass's brand new recording from the band On the Run recording. This is their second song on the brand new recording. And here's a tune, one entitled, What Do You Do? So until next time, I'm Chica Fortin. God bless, take care, and I'll talk to you here

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We'll see you there.

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This is all going to be held at the Beaver Community Hall, 545 West Parish Road, Kaukaulin, Michigan, 48631, on Saturday, December 5th, starting at 6 o'clock, the Old Time Polka Dance Fundraiser. We'll see you there.

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1: This is the city, Toledo, Ohio. My name, Policeman Shruminski. My job, I'm a cop. The chief called me in early one morning with a choice of assignments. I could instruct new recruits on donut maintenance, check the con men who were spiking the parking meters on Elm Street where the bus bends the corner around, or walk a beat on LaGrange Street in the heart of the Polish village. My choice, LaGrange Street. LaGrange Street, from Austin to Manhattan Boulevard, the city's lonesomest, most heartbreaking mile. All kinds of people, big and small, good and evil. I knew them all on LaGrange Street. It was Friday, September 13th. I was following up on a complaint from a store owner that someone was sabotaging his business. The same old story. Some con man was trying to work the protection racket on Mrs. Outside Welcome's Charnina. I stopped into the PRCUA club and was browsing through the latest issue of the Shopper Herald when in came my pals, Jimmy Kopczynski, Richard Ignatowski, and Dick Mashuda. As they approached, they shouted,
2: Dzień dobry!
1: I looked and I said, Dziękuję, and they answered,
2: Dzień dobry!
1: There we were, the four Polish musketeers. We put our heads together and tried to trade them for one good head on a glass of beer. It didn't work, so I headed home to sleep on it. The case, not the beer. How could I catch the Chanina kid? I'd know him anywhere. I knew the type. Small, beady eyes, short-complected. And as I turned the corner around, I found myself behind two ladies returning from market. The one was saying,
3: Did you see my new glasses?
1: The second replied,
3: My focal?
1: And the first answered,
3: No, my cotton deal.
1: The next morning, I got out from under my piagina to go by the store for some snacks because there was just bologna and onion in the icebox. As I left, I stopped to chat with my neighbor, Mrs. Jakubowski. However, she had to go back into the house after a short while because her pierogi were burning. I think we all know just how painful that can be. How could I catch the Chanina kid? I stopped by Vanyeski's to get 2 pounds lunch meat, easy on the boiled ham. The grocer was waiting on the lady ahead of me.
3: How much is the kishka?
4: $2 a pound.
1: Just then, Kafir, Iggy, and Mosh, my three pals, came in.
2: Dzień dobry.
5: Dzień Harlow.
2: Dzień Krupa.
1: When the formalities were over, I turned to the grocer to give my order. Suddenly, I caught something out of the corner of my eye. There was a hair in the kishka. The Chanina kid was here. I looked at the customer ahead of me. There was something suspicious about her, about the clothes she wore, and suddenly I realized she was the Chanina kid.
3: How did you know that, copper?
1: Because you dress formal. You've got Reebok on your tennis shoes and Silver Tab on your blue jeans.
2: Dzień dobry.
5: Dzień Kelly.
2: Dzień Dzień the Dancing Machine.
1: The Chanina kid was brought to trial and convicted on 2 counts of confidence racketeering and 1 count of overeating, and was sentenced to 3 years hard labor gathering empty piva cans in Chalusta Park. This closes the case of the Chanina.
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1: 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I will take you by the hand as we dance through polka land. Just Benjamin, thanks so much. Giovanno di Smalovac. 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
1: When I was just a little boy, my father said to me, "Come sit beside me, son, and tell me what you'd like to be."

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Okay, right now we're going to do for you a tune that won us a Grammy back in 1986. 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